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1: 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To je Kapris.
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1: 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Poletje na Kaprisu. 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

0: Sam Leone. 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Baby, are you down, down, down, down. To je Kapris.
1: Sonce.
2: Lepo vreme, motori.
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